with the bass. Pajamas live in effect, and I don't waste time on the mic with a dope rhyme. 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And I'm here to combine beats and lyrics to make you shake your pants, take a chance. 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
0: 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I'm gonna hit this city.
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0: 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'Cause when I leave for the night, I ain't coming back.

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0: 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And the ski mask ain't for the pandemic. 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
3: They say they don't fuck with me, but I say they can't fuck with me.